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cameraman. 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What's that? Hawaiian noises. He's banging on the bongos like a chimpanzee. Oh, that anyway.

0: 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Please don't ask me. 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

guitar, dull silver in my hair. Time's running fast, and youth belongs to the past. My old chair starts a-groaning from all the sorrows resting on me, and my shoes are full of wrinkles like my face when I try

Pale spots on my skin shows years that passed by. And the back of my hand looks like the bark of a Scots pine. And all the kisses of love now taste like dark chocolate.

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Other things just make you swear and curse. When you're chewing on life's gristle, that grumble, give a whistle.

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You must always face the curtain with a bow. Forget about your scene, give the audience a grin. 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